can't even sip my drink, I'm spilling tears inside my cup. Knew you were special from the minute you was born. Unidentical twin but so different from them all. So happy when I met you and your sister on the ward. You know big bro's here to come and lift you if you fall. I know how to take care of you when I'm gone. That's my angel, she'll be stable until I'm one. I wish Tony seniors grow but we ride on. Looking back at old pictures where

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2: 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Yeah.

0: 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Honestly, you're going in.
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1: Bless me, baptize me, kaki. Me love you right, I don't like jalapeno.

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Gonna zag, so me make you come quick. Love to you, want me cock a French kiss. Why you say I'm an apprentice? 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Let me take you to the trenches. Book you like Netflix. Me no old man, me no take pills. 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Proverbs 5, verse 8.

0: Yes, I am. They say you a superstar now, damn, I guess I am. 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Okay, I'll confess I am. 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Okay, cool, you on Sunset?
1: I am.

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Just believe this will always be. That all this belongs to me.

back, motherfucking said, fucking said, fucking fuck, fuck. Sigues en Quack FM, Music Box, mezclando Nella Valencia.

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Shake that ass, go. Shake that ass, go. Shake that ass, go. Shake that ass, go. Shake that ass, go. Shake that ass, go. Shake that ass, go. Shake that ass, go. Shake that ass, go. Shake that ass, go. Shake that ass, go. Shake that ass, go. Shake that ass, go. Shake that ass, go. Shake that ass, go. Shake that ass, go. Shake that ass, go. Shake that ass, go. Shake that ass, go. Shake that ass, go. Shake that ass, go. Shake that ass, go. Shake that ass, go. Shake that ass, go. Shake that ass, go. Shake that ass, go. Shake that ass, go. Shake that ass, go. Shake that ass, go. Shake that ass, go. Shake that ass, go. Shake that ass, go. Shake that ass, go. Shake that ass, go. Shake that ass, go. Shake that ass, go. Shake that ass, go. Shake that ass, go. Shake that ass, go. Shake that ass, go. Shake that ass, go.

0: The Happening, terceiro e completo disco de Sally Matadden de Brooklyn, de temas curtos e intensos, publica Defqa, o selo de Mike. Pechamos con Why You Gonna Act Like, unha boa idea de frustración sentimental.
1: 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Alright, keep talking, bet. 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

0: 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I don't think this shit should carry on. I don't even know how my panties off. Can you touch my back? Can you hit the spot? I love you, baby, like more than a lot. I think about us, you giving me top. You know I want some, so don't you stop. 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Back and forth getting boring. Now I don't really like you snoring. 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We done. There is no us. Actually, fuck this. Fuck you. Get the fuck out my house, cause I'm not doing this no more. Absolutely not. Bounce, nigga.
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1: Okay, you're on some lele. 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

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Seize everything you ever wanted. One moment. 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